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New York City is the place where they said, hey babe, take a walk on the wild

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They said, hey, sugar, take a walk on the wild side. 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
4: Fellas, I want to get up and do my thing. Yeah. I want to get into it.
5: Get into it.
4: Like a sex machine, man.
5: Yeah. Sex
4: machine. Can I count it off?
5: Count it off.
4: Moving, doing it.
5: Yeah.
4: One, two, three, four.

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Says a feeling. 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You give me fever and a cold sweat. The way I like it, that's the way it is. I got mine. 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

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Well, let me see, weary blues, sad blues, bad blues, false blues, all kinds of blues, plenty of different kinds of hues. Yeah, sure, but you.

Fascinating rhythm, you got me on the go. Fascinating rhythm, I'm all a quiver. What a mess you're making, the neighbors want to know why I'm always shaking, just like a flipper. Each morning I wake up with the sun.